Jack 94.5 AC/DC's Highway to Hell. I still run into people that haven't seen AC/DC live. So we've got a remedy for that situation. Rockstar Summer. Go to the webpage, jack945.com, and enter to win a chance to see AC/DC and a Jays game in September in Toronto. We'll give that away in August, so you still have lots of time to get in on it. Good luck. This is the Cars. Shake it up. It's on Jack.

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1: The kids have used that sad-looking sectional as a trampoline for the last 15 years. It's got lumps and bumps, and now you sink to the floor when you sit on it. Talk to a furniture consultant at Continental. With

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0: 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QCX continues at the Real District. 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
1: Morning, Sherry. It's Jen.
2: Jen, happy almost long weekend. Tomorrow doesn't count. Let's just say it's a long weekend now.
1: Yeah, why not? Let's pretend.
2: Let's just all pretend at our jobs. That's a bad idea. What's going on?
1: I'm calling that I've got a, like, your favorite first.
2: Okay, best first from, well, you know, that first to opening a toothbrush for the first time.
1: So, and we still fight about it at our house. Like, I am a huge Pepsi drinker.
2: Mm-hmm.
1: And when you get your can of Pepsi,
2: mm-hmm,
1: and you crack it open, and that first sip is like magic every single time.
2: Oh.
1: And my son, I'll be like, oh, Henry, do you want to go downstairs and get me a Pepsi? And he'll be like, sure, Mom, but I get the first sip. And then it's like, oh,
2: no.
1: I could probably walk down the stairs and get my own, because that coveted first sip, when you like crack it open and just have that first like sugary cold sip, is perfect.
2: Okay, that first crispy sip. It's a crispy sip of any pop when it's icy cold. Oh, that it almost burns in a good way.
1: Yeah, you know, it's like, it's a fight thing in our house. It'll be like, oh, I'm going to go downstairs and get a drink. I'll do it, because you know that if you go down to get your drink, you get somebody's first sip, and you don't want to get rid of that.
2: I've never been more happy to not have children.
0: Sherry and Woody.

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0: I gotta be straight up tonight when you hear them perform that. Like, come on. I'd totally be all over it. Gimme Good Lovin' with Helix. That is tonight, along with Quiet Ride at the Queen City X. We're going to be emceeing that with Sean and Jen on the original 6D main stage. In fact, Sean and Jen are going to be starting their broadcast live from the Queen City X coming up today at 3 o'clock. So if you're heading on down to check things out, to eat, to ride the rides, say hi. And yes, too, if you run into the Jack Street team, ask them to give you some freebies. We got goodies from McDonald's. We got concert tickets to give away, too. So, yeah. Yikes. Boys of summer.
1: Oh gosh, it feels like summer, right? 33 again today. Oh my.
0: Don Henley, it's Josh, in for Shaq, Jack 94.5.

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0: Grooving with Barney Bentall and the legendary Hearts, Something to Live For. Going to see them live at Shake the Lake. But today's a little different. Queen City X getting ready for Helix and Quiet Riot live in Regina tonight. It's going to be super exciting. It's the Jen show, but Sean just gets to be here with you for a little while.
1: Yeah, keep working. It's fine.
0: Yeah, I'm getting her water, getting her the things she needs.
1: Greg stopped by our booth here, and he was talking about the ride that just wrecked him. It was a number of

0: 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We've got you covered. Right, yeah. 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

0: Nickelback. We are counting down just a little over an hour and a half until Helix takes the stage and then Quiet Riot after him. It's Sean and Jen. We are live at QCX.
1: I was kind of wondering if it's possible to do sexy weather today, but I don't know if it's too hot for sexy weather.
0: Maybe we could do sweaty weather.
1: I don't think there is sweaty music out there,
0: sweaty,
1: though.
0: Sweaty.
1: Well, that's our sexy weather music.
0: Just picture it. Sweaty.
1: 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It's going to be 30 degrees and hot outside.
0: How hot?
1: It's going to be so hot you're not going to want to have any hanky-panky time, I'm telling you. Saturday.
0: Too hot.
1: 34 degrees and blistering, but there's going to be a chance of rain tonight. 17 degrees, it's going to cool up. It's going to feel like heaven came down on you.
0: But before that, it's like, get away from me, don't touch me.
1: It's like, don't even breathe near me,
0: get away.
1: Right now it's 28 degrees and beautiful outside. And beautiful for the concert tonight for Helix.
0: Yeah, please no sweaty, sexy anything at QCX,
1: yeah,
0: please.
1: Save it for at home. All right, this is Fleetwood Mac and the Chain with Sean and Jen on check.